Tom Ridge, Houston, Yellow 162. I was here last night, or the night before, I think. I turned the high mast lights on. They're on.

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1: 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You're coming to a yellow Corvette.
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0: 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Exhalation is showing. 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

0: 3 David 42, Tango. 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
1: Yeah.
0: Okay.

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1: Forty-one,
0: you can clear that road and fact check. Hold me about 81.
1: Okay.
2: Hold the 4, 5, and 7.
1: Copy.

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0: Three, five, three, golf.

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The SST put in the cat. Maybe if it doesn't return through Virginia. Copy, could you run it? Out of VCMO as well. Out of VCMO as well. Okay. Thank you.

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0: 10 Peg, Blue Virginia, returns on a 2017 Chevy, showing expiration at 726, active. Expired.
1: 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What's your name? 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

0: 42. If the sign doesn't come on a DCM, by the way, could you do a mile 11 on it?
1: It was 10-3, man. We're staying by a foot of redirect.
0: Copy, thank you.

0: 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The plate that's registered to the vehicle is showing 3 Echo Victor 1543 with escalation of 926 North.
1: Thank you for everything in the past.
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2: 3320 to the CPAP machine.
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2: I don't know if I can get it from here.
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2: Sir.
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0: 81, we have available. We have a stranded motorist call. Need assistance changing the flat tire. It's going to be eastbound on the toll road about a half mile before exit 16.

mobile unit, stay on the lookout for reckless driver, eastbound on the toll road, last seen around Reston Parkway, four vehicles, speed and swerving, sports cars, no descriptions on each, and a DOL, 2103.

33. Respond to door 1 on the Ravels level. It's going to be near Starbucks, breakfast 2. Reporters to listen in. Should be 4 parties. They're standing in front of the Starbucks. It's a Hispanic male with a black cap, black t-shirt. And another Hispanic male. Unknown race on the other two. The same party that called earlier about Curry 3 Charlie.

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Peanut 13. You got code 2 Charlie at the moment. Copy.

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0: 347 unattended vehicle. 27 arrivals, outer lane. 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Can I have K9 in and out?
1: Close the tags.
0: Delta Victor 46835 comes back to red GMC truck. Be advised, there's a large canine in the back of the vehicle. Three for correction, it's going to be a red Ford truck.
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0: 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I'm going to grant courtesy to the Maryland tag red truck for 10 minutes.
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1: Copy, break 34. No two arrivals, it's an accident, no injuries.
0: So no one can take that, hold on, call.
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Negative, it's just a cause, the message is caused by the vehicle, the intention information of the

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1: 21, I'm working on F-5-7, what's that?
0: For the CPAP machine.
1: 5-7, thank you, what's the location?
0: Lost it down. Bank lane 2.
1: Give me a run.
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0: Respond to Kavanaugh at gate Delta 37. It's going to be a black roller bag that was left SFR.
1: Copy, I'll be in there.
0: 2151.

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1: Great. What was the location of the ones? 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
1: 21, follow this guy with me.
0: He was looking for 31. His call is at Door to Arrivals.
1: Alright, thank you.
2: Right.
0: To Tango 1 checkpoint, beginning at the TSA public side for a male that's requiring assistance looking for his child that's traveling alone from Dallas. Somebody's going to be wearing a black shirt, black shorts, and
2: right, copy.
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0: Hearing that the vehicle 342 has some paperwork and report. Inquiry,
1: copy 2203.

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2: No, sir, it's a Echo 5.
0: So number 74 wants to be a partner to commission on a black Lexus MTC, no one says. Six to 27. Urban Crane is at Alpha. 27 direct, that's where I was headed to. Thank you.

0: 3 David 6. Sir, we have one at first in the IB. You want me to hear it?
1: Yes, please.

0: Texas.
1: 3 North 30.
0: Go ahead.
1: Hello, Sergeant's office.
0: Copy. Does he want 30 Tango or 30 to Color Sergeant's office?
1: MS 30.
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0: We have a pending call. 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
1: I'm sure. Is there another one person or only one?
0: There's just one. Tango, we're going to hold you in service at 2244.

0: 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Can you see on the camera what the color of the jacket?
1: The color of that was black. 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I fear somebody might have picked it up.
0: Very careful about this.
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4: 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I work order that, so I'm going to give you a call.
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1: Item 743.
0: 743, I'm moving services. 1 David 71, car number 387, Murray. He held me at the front of the station. Assisting with an impound relief. I'll have information for you in a second.
1: 2257.

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0: Rendezvous 31. It's not Wonson's last name, Lundgren. Valid, 2023.
1: 2301. So I have a tag for it, maybe for the car staying released.
0: Go ahead.
1: Delta 746 Yankee Juliet. Looks like it's going to be out of Maryland.
0: 2302.
1: Correction, that's like actually going to be out of Florida.
0: 2302.

0: Delta 746 Yankee Juliet. Looks like it's going to be out of Maryland.
1: 2302.
0: Correction, that place actually on the other floor.
1: 2302.

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1: 31, good.
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1: Okay, never.
0: 3-3-0-4

0: me North 31, switch me over to 1 North 30, same cruiser, brake, hold me, by the taxi.
1: Copy, 23 and 4.

0: Well, hey there, Tag Amplis.
1: Tag was Delta 746 Yankee Juliet out of Florida.
0: My apologies. It's going to be 0746 Yankee Juliet out of Florida. My bad.

0: David 20 Tango.
1: Okay.
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1: .308.
0: Correction, 20 Tango.

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1: Drive.
0: Gonna return through Florida. There's no one.
1: Sorry.
0: 2309.

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0: 37.
1: We're in standing by at the station until you fax all the paperwork so we can take it to 20.
0: 313.

0: No, 24. Here's a letter by the South Checkpoint for a patron assist. As far as an individual, he believes his vehicle was towed, but he's not entirely sure. He also couldn't give us an exact location at the South Checkpoint. He said he would just wave down the officer if he saw them. Male by the name of Daniel Diaz.
1: 30, it's what vehicle is this to have?
0: It was for a white Honda Civic.
1: Yes, that vehicle is towed. It was parked in Lot Hotel. It was at Alexandria's impound lot for Henry's.
0: Copy.
1: Also, if you get a call about a 2014 RAV4 blue in color, that vehicle also was sold parked in the same lot.
0: I copy. We'll give him the contact number for Henry. Good.
1: Ball 30, door 1 and 2 on arrival in a lane for a white Explorer for about 30 mics with a Maryland tag.
0: Copy.

0: No, 30. No, 30.
1: Runway 30, no discrepancies.
2: Copy that, thank you.
1: So, do you have something for me?
0: That's correct. We just got a call about that Toyota RAV4. That was also towed by Henry's, correct? Or is that one towed by us?
1: Henry's.
0: Copy.

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1: Clear that, back off, you're from 701.
2: I'm New York.
0: Responding gate Charlie 24, welfare check. Get a call from a Hispanic female in the boarding area. She's suffering from anxiety and her parents apparently canceled her flight. She should be wearing all black.
3: What is wrong with it? I'm a police stationer.
0: 2333.
4: Paperwork was faxed.
1: Copy. Was it the front or the side of the house?

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4: 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You there.
1: Okay. Charlie 24.

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0: May you call maintenance and see if they can bring some blankets to Charlie 24, please?
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0: funny for me, like, everything goes in teams. 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
1: Well, just because we did call them about the blankets. 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
0: Well, thank you.
1: Flight 329.

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1: Hey, show me how to close arrivals on that split.

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0: I just advise for that impound release. The individual that's here is not on the registration for the vehicle. They are waiting for one of the registered owners to come pick up the vehicle.
1: 2351.

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0: 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That's in terminal 1-3, passenger who fell.
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1: Echo 5-0, stand by, let's just have the reserve and parking to double the time.
0: Say again.
1: Okay, Echo 5-0, okay. This is third party info, stand by, I'll try to reach out to the reserve and parking.

0: If you get any calls, eastbound access, mile marker 4.4, left shoulder, there's going to be a black Volkswagen Jetta with Virginia tags. She's out of gas. She has help on the way.
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1: 40.
0: 12 for a check on westbound access road around exit 12 before Reston Parkway. Mobile SOS from a Lyft driver. ADT cannot reach the driver and advise that he's not moving. Vehicle is a white.
1: Driver is not moving, or the vehicle is not moving?
0: The vehicle is not moving. It's a white 2023 Nissan Altima.
1: 10-4, I did see a vehicle right at exit 12, westbound DTR. The driver looked like he was standing outside the vehicle. I'll swing back to it and check.
0: 011.
1: I'm currently eastbound toll at Route 7. Correction, eastbound access to Route 7.
0: Copy.
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0: Alright, I'm at exit 12 now. The vehicle that was there before, I just saw them continue on. Looks like they took exit 12. I'll be back in service.
1: Copy, 018. Forty one, are you direct?
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0: 40, rolling tag check for expiration. The westbound toll road at 3.7.
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0: Virginia showing 25. Uniform, November, Lima, 1958. A Black Honda pilot.

0: 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You're on a Virginia Tech 1.
1: Copy.
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0: Alright, well, my cat is down. Can you go to Virginia Golf 1, please? Alpha 6536 1666.
1: 031.

0: 31. There's no warrants on a 2020 Toyota expiring 2028. To a last name, Bowie, valid 2027. No warrants.
1: Come.
0: 032. Twenty Tango, I'm at a lot in jail, ending mileage 2788.6 miles. 032.

0: No, my apologies. The year was 2020 on this side of Earth.
1: The first

0: 30 Kamen, 1 South.
1: 30 Kamen broken. Did you say Hold you 1 South?
0: Copy, Hold me 1 South.

0: Are you on? I'll be clear on one.
1: Copy 041. My name is Lowell. Are you in service?
0: So I'm here.
1: You have a door alarm at gate Bravo 48. Stand by on video.
0: Got it.
1: 041.
0: 27, I'm in the area. I'll take that.
1: Copy, 041. 12, are you direct?
0: Oh, copy. Thank you.
1: 041.

0: 31, you still need impound release at the station.
1: I'm clear of that until the other relative returns for that vehicle. You got a call for this?
0: I think the valet service is calling us. I think they have one available now.
1: I haven't heard anything yet about the other person showing up, so just let them know.
0: Zero 43.

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0: License Longchamp, Maryland.
1: Go ahead.
0: Engine 526-744-313-871.
1: 044. 27, you can disregard, we got the call.
0: 2700.
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0: 10-4.
1: 044, will we open a call and add this information?

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1: Are you still on arrival?
0: Copy.
1: Does the team just want over to speak with a patron? They're over at 04 on arrivals. This is for an individual we did a welfare check on earlier. She's saying she wants to speak to another officer, but she doesn't want to speak to the same one she spoke to earlier. Can you meet her over there? Should be a Hispanic female wearing all black.

0: 46. I'm in the area, but I don't see anybody matching that description.
1: Can you have a call back to that location?

0: 26, I'll have a unattended vehicle at Dorian Arrival, 7-11-9-30.
1: Ten.
0: 7, Golf Sierra, 6-1.
1: Kevin.

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1: Pussy's return.
0: 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That was negative one.

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0: 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She's near, she's inside now, near JetBlue on arrivals.

0: 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What's your location?
1: Sir, you're coming in very distorted. Say again.
2: 30-26. What's your location?
3: 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If I'm walking the depot now.
2: Copy.
3: One ticket was issued on that car, still unattended. I'm not totally defined. If it's still unattended, I'll get back.
1: Copy. Twenty-four, 2058.

0: for 26 call. Do you have the description of the individual you're looking for?
1: Certainly as a Hispanic female wearing all black.
2: It already has a marker on it. Looks like some blonde. I'll be back in service. Anyone, I'm going to call for the agent now.
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0: 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I have your returns. 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
1: 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Anyone out with that individual?
0: Copy.

0: Engine unit, you come across a black suitcase. Last half hour acknowledge.
1: Noise 31, that is home base, last half hour.
2: Why, who's last inside the men's bathroom?
1: Which men's bathroom?

31, traffic. Westbound toll, mile marker 1.8, out of Virginia, Tango, November, Kilo, 1760. There's a silver Honda CRV. Fishbound 515.

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Thank you.

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1: One, it's not on registration file in Virginia.

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1: Good.
0: 2 Hotel Kilo Romeo Whiskey. 2 Hotel 56 November Hotel 630407.
1: 112.
0: You're on the out of Virginia and also run out of Maryland with the decoders in case.
1: Copy. 112.

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1: Sure.
0: Still wants on a 2022 Honda. Sorry, 2028. The license plate is... What?

0: have to get back around. I didn't make your inside. Stand by.
1: Anyway, yeah, I'm direct. On the registration, it shows Tom Kilo November. The actual physical tag in front of me is Tango November Kilo. It's kind of interesting.
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1: Copy.
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1: 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Eastbound access,
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0: 27, you can disregard. We got the call.
1: 27, direct.
2: Yeah. Individual was advised that he has to wait till a flight in the morning. Nothing we can do for them.
0: Okay. 121.

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0: last time going real clear. 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
1: Row 41, gray Honda CRV, 5551 cup. Advise the vehicle has stopped in lane 3 of the travel lane, so the shoulder.
0: Copy.

0: Heavy wheel, you can come in for my last individual was arrived with his bag. Break, call me on a patient assist at 206 with five of another patron.
1: Ops 2, Ops 1.
0: Go ahead.
1: A, B, C, D is done. I'm going to go in for a bit.
0: And okay, I'm just finishing the echo. There's a bunch of fog out here.
1: Yeah, roger that. Yeah, east is done, so we're good.
0: Yeah, appreciate all the help, man.
1: Not a problem.

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0: 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All returns to Khalil Ibrahim. Valid negative one. This is Khalil Muhammad Ibrahim.
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0: 8 Delta Romeo 0481 should come back to a black Acura.
1: Tell me this for a tenant or a traffic stop.
0: Vehicle parked in the contractor lot. 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
1: Copy.
2: Be clear from my land, go check.
1: Copy, 141.
0: Go 6, I'm a person check, let me know when you're ready.
1: Go ahead.
0: First one is Walnut, Romeo, Oscar, Lima, Alpha, November, Delta. Last name is Browns, Bravo, Romeo, Oscar, Whiskey, November, date of birth, March 9th, 1993, should come back to blackmail. Check off West Virginia and Virginia.

0: 31.
1: 31.
0: You can clear both units. Maybe on a warning. No signs of impairment. Individual was just driving slowly because they were afraid to get to the airport too early.
2: Okay.
3: Titan Sirens, 2009 Accurate, with an expiration of valid -1.

0: So be advised, the last call we had you on was your traffic stop at 0.9. What call are you referring to now?
1: I'm referring to that stop.
0: Unit out with you?
1: Yeah, 33 was over.
0: Okay, 145.
1: Thirty-one, repeat. How's communicating with 33?
0: Copy.

0: Bravo Tango return.
1: Tango.
0: The individual was found in West Virginia with a surrendered license. A negative one. Not found Virginia.
1: Call this.
0: 146.
1: Anyway, you can cover for my life.

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1: Plus is asking if that lot is the old cell phone lot.
0: That's a good copy.
1: Copy.

0: Tom's up one.
1: Go ahead, one.
2: Stalker unable to tow it, so we're going to push this, they are going to push EVA straight back and he's going to taxi east. So we probably need to put this in the log since it took a delay.
1: Yeah, already did. So, okay, so they're right now, is that the rest?
3: Okay, so we're working through that.
1: Got it.
2: Hey, I'm also getting them again.

0: 41,
1: are you en route?
0: Hello.
1: 153.
0: 40, I'm still out with this disabled. Eastbound access 4.4. I can start heading that way also. It'll take a while.
1: 153.

0: 41, give me exit 11. On the toll road. Outside 40.
1: Go ahead.
0: Yeah, please note and taxi lane Bravo closed between Zulu and Bravo 65, please.
1: Okay, we'll do. Hey, Brian, he was called and they're, I don't want to say they're whining, but they're concerned about the push.
0: Understood. Morning, Director. I'm coming.

0: 41, if you guys don't speak Spanish, can you send them this way? Well, I'll head that way.
1: Okay, we have 30 in a route. Speak Spanish.
0: Copy. Tell you about myself and tell you about it. Wallet not easy there. Say, I got

0: 30, I got a bunch of damage to the attenuator here at the toll booth. Virginia Tag, Tango Bravo Sierra 9312, it's a Red 4 Fusion.
1: Tag.
0: Virginia Tag, Tango, Bravo, Sierra, 9312.
1: 2 o'clock.

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0: Tango 2180844.
1: 201.
0: You go to checkpoint. We're going to have a lane one of coal booth shut down here. We're also going to need Henry's out here for this fusion.
2: Seven, two, one.
1: Heavy.

0: 31, I have the return.
1: Got
0: it. Snow wants on a 2014 Ford Fusion, expires 2027. Oh well, returns to Diaz Roev. Valid, no wants.
1: Hey, I'll go to the transcripts on that. See if they're prior to you.
0: 203.

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1: Follow return to a Charles Curtis Wade, Chung Valley, negative one.
0: Charlie, thank you.
1: 204.
2: Sony 1, if you can reset for Zulu 6, I have the violator here. I was trying to call. Site 2238850.
1: Five.

0: 33 now, the unit just arrived. 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
1: Air Force 5 from engine 301. Have work order come out. Reset the alarm. 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We're in service.
2: Okay, just had a work order come out. 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

0: One David 27.
1: 27, go ahead.
0: We have a door alarm at gate Charlie 17 and Delta 8.
1: I'll be in route.
0: 213.
1: Go ahead.
0: Hello, we're trying to put in a team, Javon Lee Brown, about a negative one.
1: Hello.
0: Is the only status from Virginia? Negative. Not found Virginia. Thank you.
2: 30.
1: I didn't get it, sir.
2: What did you say?
0: Not found Virginia.
2: Copy, please. Registered to Maryland. Correct.
0: Correct. Valid Maryland.
2: Copy.
1: Ready to head back to Northside. Cover Northside. Call the unit. Still standing by.
0: 214.

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We got the call. Two 15.

0: David 33, we have a pending call.
1: 33, what's the call?
0: Going to be on southbound 28 access. It's an abandoned vehicle. Mile marker 39.2 on the right shoulder. Virginia tag. Pulled in by VDOT.
1: That might be the same Hyundai that I was out with earlier.
0: I copy, 217.

0: 33 miles out of Benavieux.
1: Three, repeat.
0: I am out with that abandoned vehicle.
1: Copy, 219.
0: Go ahead, one.
2: Mobile lounge is clear of taxi lane Bravo and Alpha. You can open Bravo now.
0: Sounds good, we'll take care of it.

0: David 27.
1: 7.
0: We have a door alarm at gate Bravo 47.
1: Okay, now.
0: 220.
1: There's a rigging of JTAG, when you're ready. Sierra Uniform, Victor 5. Alright, great Genesis.

0: 27, was that the person that shut it off?
1: Yes, it was.
0: Sent my homie to the station for a couple minutes.
1: 221. David 12, are you still needed on the accident, sir? David 12.
2: Go ahead.
1: Are you needed on the accident, sir?
2: I can go for a call, please.
1: To 22.
3: 20 Tango, we're back on airport property, hold us still in report.
1: 22.
0: The individual is a contractor. He was given information on how to contact parking to get a contractor parking pass.
1: Copy. It's 22. Not on registration following Virginia.
2: Say again.
1: Not on registration file in Virginia.
2: Oh, he's not on file.
1: That's correct.
2: Putting the VIN in the cab momentarily. Go ahead and start headers.

0: 40 direct 41. Good. Please. Yeah, I believe my knees are grabbing it now. I'll be doing the impound form.
1: Cool.
0: 33.
1: She's being conducted. So, stand by, Mike. 33.
0: Oh.
1: Sir, we do have a return on your tag. There's no one for the 2010 Hyundai Inspire in 826. You still want Henry?
0: It's a good copy. It's, I don't like how it is positioned on the exit here. It's going to cause a danger to the traffic around it. Go ahead and turn Henry's.
1: Okay, we're on that line now. Stand by. David 12, unit traffic.
0: FSTs are being conducted.
1: FSTs conducted at 224.

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0: 那就完，你现在手机接上是啥呀？是不？
1: We notified them. We can see if someone's going to respond.
0: 他不空在这边，那当时在我的身份啊，照不上。
1: Copy.

0: 33 Lake 41. 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Was it a two-door?
1: Yeah, it's like a Tiburon.
0: Situation with that?
1: It looked like it's, they had the vest hanging out the window. It's like they already abandoned it out there. I did see a tow, last response back that there was a tow truck out with it.
0: I think there's nobody here. I see the vest on scene. I'm going to still call for Henry. It's too close to the exit. Appreciate it.

0: We just spoke to DTOps again. 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They could put the...
1: Yeah, the actual attenuator itself is bent out into the lane itself, so the left lane has to be shut down.
0: I copy. They don't have no one that can respond right now.
1: Okay.

0: 30 miles. 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It should be good until the morning.
1: Copy, 235.

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0: Bob Truck.
1: Bob what?
0: You good?
1: Do these vehicles, I just want to have a proximity card. 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
0: There should be one in the visor that's usually, the black attachment to the visor is usually a proximity card.
1: Roger, thank you.

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0: We'll be en route to Fairfax County Jail. 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
1: Cleaver from the call.
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0: 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The hood's open.
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1: 30, can you contact Fairfax County to see if they have any intoxicants in service? And if so, can you have them meet us at the jail?
0: Copy, 256.

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0: In regards to that crash, can you add to the CAD lane clearance and scene clearance time? Is it 0252?

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1: No, I called that I was leaving the stranded and went after the accident. So you can add me to that call.
0: I got 6 with 58.

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0: Just be advised, Fairfax put a call in for someone to respond to the jail.
1: Who got me?
0: At 303.

0: 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Wants to turn in a cell phone to an officer.
1: Copy that,
0: 306.

0: before they can go, and then the terminal I can end up.
1: Okay, 20 Tango, we're going to hold you clear your report heading to this back claim 1. What's your traffic?
2: Westbound toll, exit 9 Bravo, still on the toll road, good average. Union Tango Hotel Whiskey, 7604, it's a red Mini Cooper, 551 time.

0: Clear through.
1: Peace.
2: We have a possible mentor at that claim one. Okay, we have a female there wearing a white gown. She stated that she is the chosen president of Nigeria. She needs to get to the White House. She's hungry. She wants to speak to an officer.
1: Well, I have traffic.

0: 31, can you show me if I can hear that here, please? Not emergency.
1: Forty-one.
2: 31
1: is requesting backup non-emergency westbound Soez in Am Bravo.
2: 7.
1: 311.
0: 7 to 41, possible DUI.
2: Call 20.
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0: Tango 6539-2431. Last name Brandy.
1: 312.
2: 712 Tango, I take the call.
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1: 31, I have your return. Snow wants on a 2019 Mini Cooper, expiring 2026. Oh well, returns to the last name Grandy. Valid no wants. Expires 2034.
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2: Hey, sorry to be a nuisance tonight. Hey, is Caleb's not here yet, is he? He's coming in at 3:30.
1: Caleb is coming in around that time. He has not shown up yet. Selena's already here. Caleb and Elodie. Elodie, both. She'll be in the south side, I think.
2: Alright, I'll wait here for Caleb on the east.
1: Copy that.
0: Well, Tango, can you see if there's anything on camera?
3: Playback's not currently working. Good morning, Tango. I'm at Baggage Claim 5 with the soldier. 315.
4: I'm clear as well.
3: Three 15.
0: Listen, Tom. 316. I'm at the doorway now. Can you reset?

0: 12 Tango, we're at the southwest, eight, we're going to look around.
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1: 18.

0: Endeavour 12. It's going to be the south maintenance vestibule door, concourse side, near gate, Bravo 43.
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0: Ladies and gentlemen, name and date of birth, Nick Cad. 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You can disregard that first date of birth.
1: Copy, 322.

0: One David 30. Were you able to get in contact with a Fairfax County unit that was certified for NTAPs? Disregard, I got a message.
1: 323.

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1: Copy, sir. Standby.

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0: Leave at 41.
1: 20 Tango, I'm on scene.
0: Sir, is this a registered owner of the vehicle, or do you have a...
2: Okay,
1: 331.

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1: Good.
0: In 9 of 2023, she refused to submit a BHV test. This is CCH on file. Stand by.

0: on the CCH. She does have multiple DUI-related offenses.
1: Several.
2: Yeah, Connor.
0: Stand by.

0: 41, it's negative on the narcotics.
1: That's all.
0: 340.
1: I tried to make contact with David Fetty, but can you also reach out to Fairfax and ask them to keep that inbox operator there until we get there? Okay. Hey, Sir Henry's one time for me, please. David, 41 South Downs, see what it is.
0: 340.

0: 30 Tango, go ahead.
1: Intoxilizer operator stand by. U.S.
0: Southie.
1: At 343.

0: Okay, one will be in with FS Cali ADC. 20 Tango has the individual. They'll give you a mileage in a second.
1: 346.
2: Tango, 1041, adding mileage, 27906.2 miles.
1: Three
3: 46. 33. Okay, purpose of table of CCO started the 346.
1: 346. Copy. 346.

0: Hey Tango, what's your vehicle number?
1: Three.
0: Was that 3-5?

0: 33, we're going to be transporting one female, cruising number 3317 to Stone Springs. 21 is going to be following me. Starting miles is going to be 36133.
1: 349.
0: And 21 will be following me in cruiser 3336.
1: Copy, 349.

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0: 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Calling me one Merrifield.
1: Good copy. Thank you, sir.

0: 33 any miles is going to be... It's going to be 3-1. This is right. 3-6-1-4-6.
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1: We got it. Have a good morning.
0: Yeah, I'm taking it all down. We've been back 2 weeks. Have a good morning.

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1: 436.
2: 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I'm back at Castle Soft.
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0: Here's a CCH on file. You want us to fax it?
1: Can you fax it over to the business manager? You said there was a CCH?
0: Sir, that's correct.
1: Step 4, thank you.
0: 501.

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0: 505.

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1: Two meter stairwell next to the women's restroom. 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
1: Yeah, K9 on duty, respond to the sweep out for me, please.
2: Hello, copy.
0: 515.

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0: 60.
2: Can you reset?
0: Copy.

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I'll be good. 518.

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0: You have a door alarm near gate Bravo 51.

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0: it's going to be the stairwell door by Gabe Bravo 49. Looks like Gabe mailed it. Just opened the door and closed it immediately.
1: Stop.
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0: Please put on the briefing sheet that all pool playing activities are on channel 02AOA. O2AOA.
1: Okay.
0: If you could please put that on the briefing sheet so they can brief everyone coming into the office.

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1: Yeah, I told something.
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0: 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We have a held open alarm.

0: 27.
1: 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K9-11.
0: Come on, come on.
1: 550.
0: Charlie 27 in route.

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0: 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Can you head that way?
1: Sure.

0: 27, did you say it was in the boarding or is it at a restaurant?
1: Now, we were told that it was at Charlie 22, unattended black bag, in the area, and that a contractor is standing by.
0: Charlie 22. Okay, in route.
1: 607. No, same with that bag, no response.
2: No response, 607.

0: Monday the 27th. 47. Gate Charlie 5, we have a held open jetway alarm on playback. Looks like the door is left propped open.
1: Direct. The bag contains a laptop, no money. I'll see you in the Lawson trial.
0: 610.

0: Yeah, I'll get that alarm with Charlie 5. Direct, David 27, disregard.
1: 47, direct.
0: 610.

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1: Go ahead.
0: Can you respond back to Charlie 5? The jetway door is coming in as a held open alarm again.
1: Copy.
0: Be advised, looks like that they're deboarding.
1: That one.
0: 614.

0: Give me a phone name. 7 3 2 no, so. TJ41, 353-5K. Computer, good morning.
1: We'll ask you to repeat, you're coming in extremely low.
0: No, funny, show me transition over to David 41, vehicle 385. Get your computer, good morning.
1: Good morning, 615.

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This should be done in a moment. 620.

0: having me here on the phone with you, David. Morning, Tango.
1: Good morning, 620.
2: 12 out of 7, how are you?
1: Good day, 620.

0: 2 David 12, do you have a vehicle yet?
1: Well, I just got one.
0: Respond to the Dallas East Building. PSCC Ops Manager and ECT need a ride to the Ops LEOC.
1: Okay, I can take that. Well, what's that location again?
0: They said it's the LEOC. It's for the plane pull.
1: Copy. And where am I meeting them at?
0: The Dallas East Building at a flagpole by a white Lexus. 30 said that they take care of it. You can disregard.
1: Copy.
0: 625.
2: 1 David 31.
0: 1 David 31.
2: That's off. 1 David 20, Tango, we're back on the airport property. We're picking up equipment, we'll be en route back to the station for a report.
0: Six 626.

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0: Responded to Eagle Gate 123. Had a held open gate alarm due to a Gate Gourmet truck being too close to the gate. It eventually pulls forward and the gate closes, but we set up the alarm.
1: Gate 123, go.

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0: 2-0-26-308, no cage. Good morning.
2: I'll be in service, 2-0-23. Good morning.
1: 6-8-6.
0: Two 0 25 in service. Good morning.
1: 6-8-6.

0: How's it going this way?
1: Yeah.
0: God, they not come to the NTC for unassigned vehicle.
2: Give me a take over.
1: I got him, 31.
0: 31.
1: NTC, unassigned vehicle.
0: Copy in that area.
1: 6-9.
0: 51 radio, 3. He's just low. On the return.
1: I got me. He's hit his regard on return.
2: Hey, man, thank you.
0: 31 to what?
1: 6-9. 26. 26, respond to the ag makeup area in Terminal 2, Murrier 11-6. Door alarm, new backup.
2: Accept that, claim 7.
1: That's great, see the bag makeup, center north, man trap.
2: Copy, next playback.
1: Waiting for it to load.
2: And I guess I'll give you their badge number.
3: Do I have a side of badge?

0: 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I'm in the area.
1: 6 foot.
2: Well, in case you didn't get the number, it's 223-9040.
1: Right, 2 David 24. Respond to the APM Echo Gates mezzanine level for a forced open door alarm. No playback available.
0: Number 4, can you please send someone else out of the vehicle?
2: Well, I'll get that. What's it again?
1: That the APM Echo Gates mezzanine level have a forced open door alarm. No playback available.
2: And
1: 641. David 12, you can disregard. We just got a call.
2: Got it.
1: 641. 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
1: East
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0: 26, I got the camera from inside the hallway. 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
1: Copy. 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
0: 648.

0: 1 North 22, I'll be switching over to 2 North 22.
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0: have an unattended vehicle. Door six arrivals out of lane. Taxi driver said it's been here for at least 10 minutes. East side K-9, please.
1: Kenta.
0: Can I say out of Virginia when you're ready?
1: Yes.
0: Tango, Chino, Lima, 5956, to Blue Alley.
1: 6-3. You said you're off scene?
0: 26, you good copy.

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0: respond under date Charlie 7, the door leading into the FIS. Have a forced open door alarm, checking playback.
1: Charlie 7, copy.
0: 6327.

0: When it says sulfur, be advised the vehicle was left running, doors unsecure, key in the ignition.
1: I copy. Do you have two folks?
0: Stand by, Scott.
1: I copy.
2: Force open door alarm, checking playback. 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
0: Respond to Marriott Hotel for a disorderly guy call about a male was using the women's restroom and smoking inside. They asked him to leave and he started to yell and curse at the RP going in and out of the building. Still getting more information. I just going to be a vapor male, 30 years old. Wearing a red hoodie, black pants, and has a backpack, currently in the Marriott parking lot.
1: 1-4.
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0: 27. He just crossed over to 4-5-0 Pine Aviation. In the parking lot. I'm with him now.
1: 5-7's with him now. 4-5-0-0-4-5 Aviation in the parking lot. I'll start that way. 31 in route, 718. 42 on scene, 718.
2: Barry, I'll be clearing real soon from this escort. I'll be at the East Building as well on that call.
1: Barry's also in route, 718.

0: difference between the JP Morgan and Alphonse building?
1: Currently between JP Morgan and another building, be advised 41, you're coming in alone.
0: JP Morgan and Alphonse building.
1: JP Morgan, the Falco building, 719.

0: Well, that'd be a little thing for me, that whole song, God.
1: Sorry, to the RP is Muhammad with Marriott Security.
0: Okay.
1: 720.
2: Date of birth.
1: Go ahead, name and date of birth.
2: Last name, Farham, Bravo, Alpha, Romeo, Hotel, Alpha, Mike. First name, Marcel, Mike, Alpha, Romeo, Charlie, Echo, Lima. Date of birth can be 1993, 120. Take your mail.
1: 720.
3: 31, Director Roy.
0: Okay, Jack.
3: You guys have enough units today. I'm going to head over to the Marriott Secret Air Base. See what. At midnight, to go back to the service and go home. I'll stay on scene anyway.
0: One day with 31, be advised. He's found in RMS a bunch of times, one of us.
1: 721.

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0: Okay, so I have the registered owner as Margaret Susan Foshi. You go ahead and run it. And please. Runway 54, so is that 2-20. Good morning.
1: 2-20, good morning. 722.
2: You're good. If you get a link stream with this guy, the name you gave us, just see if it's the card one.
3: Yeah, give me a second while you talk to the 2RP there. Then I'll bring up the female a little bit.
2: Right.
3: 2 David 42, signal 4.
2: 042.
3: 42. Name and date of birth found in Maryland, valid, not found Virginia, possibly wanted out of Arlington, Virginia.
0: One David 31, I have a mail on the wall for you.
3: Can I have a mail on the wall?
0: Bravo 650-585-802-888. And I have a sock for you also when you're ready.
3: Go ahead with sock.
0: 219-396113. Greg, to the units on the team, be advised. He's fought officers before from our department.
3: Break 1 David 31. This OL and SOC refer to this individual, correct?
0: Tiger copy. I'm on the station.
3: Direct break 2 David 12. Responding to Delta 23 Jetway for a forced open door alarm. Checking playback.
1: Virginia license, no wants. And we have contact in SD Plus.
0: Done.
1: 724.

0: 20 Tango, can you send the hit on that warrant?
1: David 31, direct to Corporal Orchard today. I just sent you a picture of the guy from RMS.
2: I'm Yon.
0: 20 Tango, can I get some descriptors for that one?
3: 20 Tango, descriptors are Baker male, 5'11", 145 pounds, brown eyes, black hair.
0: Direct.
3: 1-8-31. Comes back to a Marcel Trevon Barman, valid, not found Virginia, wanted, same guy.
2: Here we come.
3: David 12, disregard, we received a call.
0: Welcome. 727. 20 Tango, can you confirm the last four of the social for that warrant?
3: Last four of the SOC is 6113.
0: Copy, direct.
3: 7. 2 David 21.
4: 21.
3: Respond southeast main terminal for elevator 1555. Nothing heard.
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1: 30, spawn hangar 4, Aver level 447, door alarm, cargo 209, 210.
0: Copy and route.

0: 26. That's when he's not showing up in the cab for me. Can you just read me the operator's license number and state?
1: I copy. Break 30. Disregard. We're going to call.
2: 30 copy. Thank you.

0: 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Excuse me, Virginia OL Alpha 6964 5205.
1: With the red stripes at the E security checkpoint, lane 27. GSA is on scene.

0: 21. I'm down near that area. I'll check the elevator in that grid line.
1: Direct, 34 disregard.
0: 34, copy.
1: 733.

0: 31 acknowledging that Flosky will keep an eye open. Copy. Was Oregon there?
1: Exactly.
2: 734.

0: contact go ahead.
1: Units can disregard that flockhead. It shows front tag was stolen. Let's come back to that Ford F-150.
0: I copy. 31 direct.
2: Negative, repeat.
0: 6 said you could disregard.

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0: Inform, I'm going to go there.
1: 7:30.

0: 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The only item of value discovered is a gold iPhone located in the glove compartment. There's also damage to the rear door on the passenger side. All those have been annotated.
1: 7-8.

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0: 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Has anybody taken a wallet earlier this morning?
1: Communications, no unit, 10 unit, come across a wallet, acknowledge. Negative response, 741.
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1: 7.2.

0: Sam Yankee, is an available unit at the station. Be advised, there's someone at the front door, needs to speak with someone. I have no further info.
1: Copy.
0: 742.

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1: 20 Tango, go ahead.
0: It's confirmed, Electrodite.
1: Correct.
0: 751.
1: 7. Can you run a CCH and have that one sent to the sergeant's office, please?
0: Direct, we'll fax it 84 once we get the warrant. 751.
2: What's the warrant for?
0: They would have here.
1: Sorry.
0: Yeah. South 80.
2: Go ahead.
0: Can you run a batch rate, please?

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0: Good, sir.
1: The hot hit from you. Are you Ocean King?
0: I'm okay. Hey, can you tell if that warrant's permissible or not?
1: That's unknown until we get a copy.
0: All right, 10-4, thank you.
1: Direct break. Your name is 12, you can disregard. We got a call.

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0: Command services to David 24, cruising 3336, negative cage, good morning.
1: Good morning. Are you back on property or are you still out at Stone Springs?
0: I'm back on people property.
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0: Respond to gate Charlie 17 for a forced open door alarm, checking playback.
1: 24, I'm in route.
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0: Swanagate Zulu 6 ramp door, have a forced open door alarm, checking playback.
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0: 2 David 34, disregard, we received a call. 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
1: 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I turned Frankie, but the gate's still not open.
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1: 8:10.
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0: in Foxborough. Sunset CV9, just so we're all aware, 116 Papa is going to be open for the entire duration of the event. It's the exit.
1: Go on.

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0: Airport fire from Claypool, come in.
1: Airport fire.
0: I don't have the ability to look at the cat at the moment. Can you just make sure that all those units that are assigned to that standby are placed on scene?
1: Airport fire, okay. All units placed on scene. Thank you.

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1: Copy.
0: Correction, that's not the card reader, it's the camera number.
2: He found on his toe, left shoulder. Mom off of 3.1, that's showing out of Virginia, Tango Hotel Golf, 4350, Black G, SUV, USB, and
1: 832.

0: 41, I'm okay, I'll be right.
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1: Lally. 834.

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0: Respond to West Main Terminal for elevator 1477. Nothing heard.
1: Around.
0: 840.
2: 34, I'm near the elevator. I'll take
0: it. Direct 21, disregard.
1: 21, direct me.
0: David 41, are you Ocean King?
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0: 41 Ocean King, issuing 841.

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0: David 24.
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0: 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Have a forced open door alarm, checking playback.
1: That was Alpha 22?
0: That's correct, it's one of the hallway doors near Alpha 22.
1: 24, I'm in round 4.

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0: Oh,

0: This is Justin. I've been turning to you a gray Volkswagen Sierra Arrival, so on about 10 months.
1: A 59.

0: 34, you can cancel K9 request. Owner came back from the site.
1: Okay, can I take it as
0: for on return? Yeah, that's a nice copy. I'm here with unattended bag. That's why the American Chicken County. Probably side of that last search. Can I clear?
1: I copy. So this is the same bag?
2: Go ahead.
3: Alpha 22 for mechanical hallway door, forced open door alarm, checking playback.
2: 24, hello Alpha.
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3: Direct, 24 disregard, 12 in route.
2: 24, I'll get that.
3: Oh, 900.

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Response from RPA, that's a great thing.

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0: Parking out on a door sting at door 634 with 12.
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1: That's right.

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1: Respond to the IAB secondary area. I got a call from Custom PD for narcotics. They're saying they have confiscated 110 grams of testosterone and they want PD.
0: Informer.
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1: Bye, sir.

0: have a patient assist. She's a lady at Terminal 1. She needs wheelchair assistance. She'll be standing by. United, if you think someone sent someone down.
1: This one's copy. 944.
0: Go ahead.
2: Respond to Gate Bravo 44 for a held open door. The door's left propped open. That's correct.
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1: All right, Cat 11, disregard.
0: Yeah.
1: 9 50.

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1: 12.
0: Swan to APM Echo Gate, southeast door for a forced open door alarm. 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Okay. 952.

0: 26. In reference to the unattended vehicle at door 6 that I had earlier, SB Plus just returned the keys to me. They said they can't hang on to them, so I'm just going to store it in the substation with the impound sheet.
1: Turner.

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0: Can you stop by Delta 15 for fun? Can you stop by Delta 15 for fun?
1: Come on.
0: Can you interface this with that two test student counter, please? 502 for purchase.
2: Which two counter?
0: Please, Delta.
2: Delta.

0: 12. I'm in the area. I don't hear an alarm. Do you have any further information for us?
1: Negative. It just says it's at the 8 p.m. Echo train station, southeast ground level, double doors.
0: Copy. He says there's no camera. The alarm is still showing active?
1: That's correct.

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1: Car reader 10283.
0: Copy. I'm on scene to that car reader. There's no alarm showing. 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
1: 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I'll reset it now.

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1: Eastbound access, mile marker 1.1, Virginia registration, Sierra Yankee Alpha 4420. Come back to black, Toyota 4Runner one time.
0: That's right there.

0: 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Could you hold on personal?
1: That's the second service. 10:25.

0: 2-20, hold me on a patient assist, please. That's Alpha 7.
1: 2-20, holding you out at Alpha 7 at 1031.
2: Sorry, one clear. Need from that patient assist.
1: 31 on coffee, holding you clear at 1032.

0: Sir, you're stopped for a forced open door alarm at the Jet Aviation front entrance, the extension east door landing, leading as well.
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1: Copy.
0: Run. 10-3-7.

0: David 33, I've been released from the hospital. 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
1: Yeah, reset.

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1: 31.
0: 31, we have a report of a missing plate, rear plate at 6 car rental.
2: 31, I'll respond to that.
0: Well, you can stay in service.
3: Copy, I'll still head in that direction. To back.
0: I'll copy. 1047.

0: 22, we have an unattended bag. I just want to be at the Delta Airlines ticket counter. Actually, it's 5 or 6 bags that were left behind at the counter near the South Metro.
1: Calhoun.
0: Calhoun, 10-48.

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1: 30, go ahead.
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1: 2 copy.
0: Can you meet me on the opposite side from where I went in?
1: Yes, 5.

0: 72, go ahead.
1: I spoke with the Delta Thinking County people, and appears the owner has returned for the bag.
0: 22, I'm sorry, your transmission was cutting in and out. Repeat.
1: Sorry, owner returned. Spoke with the Delta Thinking agent. You can clear me.
0: I copy. Holding clear, 1056.

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1: 31 Alpha, go ahead.
0: Are you Ocean King? I'm not with that patron assist again, but I can break away if necessary.
1: 31 Alpha, I'm good.
0: Copy, break. 31, direct to dispatch.
2: 31, go ahead.
0: You know, myself and 30 at the east building and the parking lot, everything's Ocean King.
2: 31, I copy, holding you and 30 at the east building, 1059.
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3: 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Ohio, driver's license when you're ready. Uniform Sam 762627, last name Sam.
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0: The 2021 Toyota RAV4 showing that it is valid. There is no wasp. Ohio oil comes back to a caddy theme. Valid, no wasp. 9500 again.
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0: Salve.
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0: Oh, yes, you've obviously Twin Peaks Catering truck driving around, send them to gate 118. Illinois.

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0: respond eastbound full exit 14 for an accident without injuries, or crash unknown injuries. It's going to be a blue Mazda SUV, single vehicle accident.
1: 41, that's copy, no route.
0: 717.
1: Or you can also add me in route to that.
0: 1117.

0: 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They said the airbags and Florida Fairfax fire is en route.
1: Okay.
0: Amazing.

0: 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Fairfax Fire is around.
1: What's your 41? Are you responding, folks?

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1: As a global security guard in the area called it in, we do have Medic 301 en route.
2: Yeah, we have it that way.
1: 1120.
0: 26, I'll take that. I'm at door 9. I'll walk down.
1: 26, I'll copy. Dispatch copy, 1120.

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1: 784 in the PSD lot. Again, it's going to be a white Jeep Cherokee key. Virginia tag, Tango Alpha Uniform 1784. 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
1: 26, I copy you. I'll let fire now. 11:25.

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0: was here. You didn't get that. I was from New Jersey.
1: Copy, New Jersey.
2: Just going to the hospital with her friend, refused medical treatment.
3: Operation copies. Dewey, what's the exact location of this incident?
2: Yeah, so they were taking the passenger away. I didn't get the location of the fall, but the passenger was at door number 6, but on the median, across in the first median, just across from door 6.
3: All right, roger that. Thank you, officer.

0: 23, she's on the way with her friends. I'm clear in favor.
1: Traffic.
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1: I got it.
0: Call me a black record. Your running tag 36443. The hill will be up.
1: 741.

0: And therefore, you said zone one, correct?
1: So he'll be disregarded. He got his car stuck.
0: I got his truck.

0: confirm the APM E Echo train station, southeast ground level double doors to that layer.
1: Okay.
0: Subway bus.

0: 3.
1: Respond, Dallas Jet Center, building Echo, ramp door for a forced open door one.
0: Enough.
1: Any negative, you disregard, we got a call.
0: Okay, thank you.
1: 11.6, break 27, you disregard, we got a call.

0: Sorry, one enemy is over.
1: I got it. Over
2: here. 30, my last. Second, sir.
1: Calling back in service, C-148.

0: 21, Henry, can you adjust the vehicle? Can you stand by the DZ, Seattle officer?
1: You said Henry has the vehicle?
0: Yes, copy.

0: Hey, just Bob, we have another forced open door line, elevator lobby, and Bravo 76 Holden.
1: Right.
0: So, okay.
1: Well, where's that alarm at again?
0: We have the elevator lobby in Bravo 76 Holder. I got me. 27 to square.
1: Correct, thank you.

0: 12, we get a cigar, we got a call.
1: Copy. Hold me on that air and space, which is the ocean.
0: 2134, respond to curve 3 Charlie for a solicitor. We have two vehicles. So, driver's going to be the main terminal by Starbucks. Hispanic male wearing a black hat, black shirt, blue jeans, black and orange shoes. Vehicle's in the hourly lot, row 11 or 12, gray Toyota. Second driver's outside, Hispanic male, blue shirt, blue jeans, black Toyota Sienna, curve 3, Foxtrot or Charlie, chain tags.
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2: 4, exit 13, 4 to tag 3, 4, Delta X-ray. Callback Zulu, should come back to a gray and color BMW. Looks like 2 times. Okay.
1: Copy.
2: Alright,
1: thank you.
2: Okay.
0: Can we use the units at the station that's helping the individual?
1: 2-6.
0: Alright, copy, I'll put you on the call.

0: 34. What zone was the vehicle in front of?
1: Street curve 3 Charlie. 12-7.

0: Hey, you have a Maryland 11 ready.
1: There you go ahead with that, Maryland OL.
0: One 0 2 7 2 5 1 0 4 2 5. Come back to the last name to the okay. Alpha 6 5 2 8 1 0 0 2 0 2 6 0. Should come back to Mr. Arlington.
1: 12-9.

0: 34. No vehicle matching that description at 3 Charlie. I've got it at 3 Fox.
1: Full time.

0: 34, no vehicle matching that description, that 3 Charlie, I've added a 3 Fox.
1: Hold on.

0: Full time. This Valley for once. The Maryland OL comes back to a last name to Zara. Valid Maryland license and once. Not found in Virginia.
1: Thank you.
0: Welcome to 11.
1: Vehicle GLA, second vehicle.
0: The second driver should be inside by the Starbucks. He had a black Toyota Sienna, got a curve 3 or Charlie from a Fox Cop.
1: 5 in, check out here. They were going 4 out here.
0: I got it. Place, sir.

0: 12. Storm Swan, force open door alarm, Bravo 38, jetway.
1: I'm
0: close. I'll take care. I
1: got me 12,
0: disregard.
1: 2-6. Gus? If you have 2-30, respond to the station for a walk-in report. It was a rejected cut logic, and you can pull me off of it.
0: I got me. It's for the same call.
1: It is.
0: I got me. 38, show you around.

0: check the 2016 BMW, showing that it is valid. There's no wants for Wilkes back to the last name Arrington, showing they are valid. No wants, not found, Virginia.
1: Yeah, come right now, please.
0: 1214.

0: 14 for an elevator call. Elevator 2000, nothing was heard. Checking of us.
1: 16. 30, wish ring.
0: 30, hold you, wish ring. 1216.
1: That's your number 28, you can claim it from that page 26.
0: 20, I copy, hold you, clear. 1216.

0: Running guys, please.
1: We have an alarm going off over at Alpha Five. It's a force open alarm.
0: Alpha Five, copy that, Andrew.
1: Holding at 1217.

0: 20, you can disregard. We just got a call for it.
1: Can you hold me on patron assist, MTC?
0: 22, I copy. Holding on patron assist at 1270.

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Toll Road, failing up for a reckless driver, westbound, toll into 12. There are two white sports cars racing at high speed, unknown plates, can be identical vehicles, weaving in and out of traffic, Fairfax transfer, no more formation, going 90 to 100 miles an hour, 1236.

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1: I'm watching now.
2: We received a report of a smoking generator near the check-in. Check-in?
3: Okay. Ambulance 302 Bravo, I can hear that.
4: We'll be out investigating.
3: Okay.
1: United is two females and a guy. Walked there. The female's wearing a blue shirt, guy's in a green reflector vest.
0: Sure, thank you.
1: 12-8-7. Disregard, we have a call.
0: Right.
1: 37.

0: 10 from ambulance 302 Bravo.
1: Bravo.
2: Ambulance 302 Bravo, so come back, go ahead.
0: Okay, we're on scene. Generator is currently not smoking. Might be having an issue. If you could get with grounds and have them come over here and check it.
2: Okay. Do they need another one in that area, or can we DC it and not need one?

0: The generator's currently working, but not smoking. We got maintenance over here now, so they're looking into it.
1: Understood. Airport fire, can you place that in the notes? No issue with the generator, maintenance not seeing that they're handling it.
2: Airport fire, okay. Check in.

0: A4.
1: A4.
0: A4, respond to Daily Garage 1 for an elevator call. Nothing was heard. If you could check and advise, this is going to be 1240. East Core.
1: Elevator 1240.
0: What? 1230.

0: David 12. So, respond for a force open door alarm, Bravo 47, Jetway.
1: 47, I got it.
0: I copy. 12 is correct.
1: Copy, thank you.
0: 12 by 2. Playback. Back. 27 is correct, we have a car call.

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1: Tony, we got that alarm going off at Alpha 5 again.
0: Are you coming at the other?
1: Holding about 1246.

0: 再见。
1: Could you send Kane on SC Blunt, snowman departure, unattended vehicle, be a gray Honda van, near the tax?
2: Yeah. Go. RP34?
3: RP34, I'll be around for the Bravo.

0: 是那方面几天的那个夫人。
1: Tony, unfortunately, playback isn't available at this camera.
0: Copy that. I'm in the area. Go ahead and reset there.
1: Stand by for reset.
0: Stay one.
2: I'll be on a welfare check. Marion Road, south part of the lot in the wooded area, in the tree line.
0: I copy. 4142, keep back.

0: be 260-822-99138. 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
1: 31.
0: Seth?
1: Yeah, I'm Ocean King. Overhead. This guy's a local contractor, allegedly. I'll be clear shortly.
0: Copy, I'm 42 and route 2.
1: Yeah, you keep canceling that guy. Keep him in service.
0: My copy. 42, direct.
1: All right.

0: Hello,
1: North Open Door on Bravo 47, gently.
0: Marshall. Bravo 47, copy. I'm in the terminal, I'll take it.
1: I got me. 12, disregard.
0: 12, I copy. Thank you.
1: 27, you disregard. We've got a call. Yes.
2: The same location, little welfare check, no subject. Copy the Indian attack when you're ready.
1: Yes.
2: 373-4932 on a white Ford pickup.
1: I got this for the same individual.
2: The same location, different subject. They'll be just by the entrance exit behind two discarded U.S. mail carrier traffic trailers.
1: I got this is another welfare check.

0: 31, do you have it pointed?
1: Or apartment tag if you could. Sorry, portion tag. I don't have a year on the plate. You might need that to run it.
0: I can see.
1: California.

0: 34, another tackling there. Five Hotel, Alpha 2664.
1: Code 6.

0: It was a truck or a trailer?
1: 150, check up.
0: I copy. I tried running it, appointed, and it stuff's come back. Do you want to try and run a visa?
1: If you could, you could use the year of 26 or 27 if you get returns.
0: I copy.
2: Before you just forgot, I want to return.

0: So I saw some Metro for a set item. It's going to be by the kiosk. It's a large, the question is a dog crate. No dogs in a sign. It's by the elevator to the garage, bottom level.
1: Can I have a
2: 21, is there a mobile unit that can go in case I need to take off down?

0: 24.
1: Four.
0: Response to the Metro for the unattended item of a dog crate. No dog is inside. 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Four, 13-1.

0: 34, flight of 110 at Barry, flight of door 1, 11.
1: I got it.
0: I was out on the curb.
1: I got it.

0: Medic 303, engine 303, box 30304, motor vehicle collision, Old Ox Road / Moran Road, on channel 3 Bravo.
1: Four Bronco,

0: to respond Old Ox Road and Moran Road from accident with injuries. Old Ox and Moran Road, two vehicles. Silver Nissan also on a black, white, blue striped Jeep.
1: 42
0: to right.
2: Hey, on close by, have you question, head over there.
0: Okay, 31, I just found it. It's coming back to a 2024 Ford. Expiration of June 2027, no
2: wants. Copy, thank you so much.
0: There's Jeff.
2: Do you know the type of vehicles involved in that crash on Old Ox?
0: They said it's a silver Nissan Altima and a black white, correction, a black with white, correction, blue stripes on a Jeep Wrangler.
2: And I'm calling right now, check out injuries.
0: Pass.
1: Wait, I'm off that one.

Battalion Chief 301, Phone 310, Phone 311, Engine 301. 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Automatic fire alarm, Hangar proper. 2801 Thomas Avenue, Hangar 2. On channel 3 Charlie.

0: Yeah, they say it's fine.
1: Opening gate Delta.
0: Stand by. Break 21. 12, response to the Metro for an irate. Me, black male, has all black on. Dreads on the platform, cussing people out.
2: Hi. 12, coming from the LA.
0: I copy. 21.
2: 21, I'm back over here, standing outside.
0: I copy.
3: 21, I'm at door 1 route. If you just step out, I'll take you there.
4: Can you recycle the Delta, the arm still counts?
0: Recycling. I got it. 12, you say it, sir. Sir, he's responding.

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1: Closing gate Delta.
0: What do you want to do for that one time?
1: Third, third.

0: 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Point to the vehicle.
1: The vehicle's going to be out of Virginia, Tango Alpha Charlie 3625, driver 1, out of Virginia, Bravo 608-32350, and Mr. Kimry.

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0: 1034, able to get the dog crate?
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1: 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I'm about to go.
0: Okay, 36.

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1: You
0: are you still in the area, Hangar 2? We have an egress alarm, if you can reset that. It's going to be a car rear 1195.
1: We have one transformer ready to outflux.
0: Not the negative. My copy, 1330.
1: If you could please, for cat purposes. Thank you.
0: My copy, 1330.

0: Copy. That's in the area of the flying pool.
1: And reflect on a potential viable reporting.
0: I'm in that area.
2: I copy.
3: Actually, if you would just stop by the mobile command post for you. Head back there. The plane will come in.
4: Come in.
3: The fire and rescue assets that are assigned to the plane pool event, with the exception of the mobile command post, to demobilize and return to service. You can discontinue the assignment. That we were slated to use.
4: Okay. Command has been terminated. All units have been placed in service. Channel has been released.

0: 30, I'm in hangar 2, looking for that one.
1: 30, I copy. It's going to be on an apron level. It looks like it's near hallway 125.
2: Okay, 41.

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Be recessed.

30 is a stairwell door. It's leading to the AOA. It's in a far corner, apron level.

0: again, for and towards the northeast corridor, and again, it's going to be upper level for northeast corridor.
1: Okay, thank you.

0: say one again, Touch Game? There we go.
1: Okay. Can you see if any officer here in Dallas is interested in working overtime on thirds?
0: Okay,
1: okay.
0: And two, any unit in this office, 1352.
2: I'm able to reset.
0: 30, I'm able to reset.

0: Do you have anything at all?
1: 30, there's no playback for this alarm. It's an egress alarm from the fire alarm that you went to earlier. I copy. Hold you clear, 1352.

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3: 是不是？

0: 13. 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Suburban versus a blue Tesla. No injuries, no airbags deployed.
1: So, is there a mobile unit not available?
0: Affirmative. Last one was that.

0: I'm Old Austin, I want closer.
1: Copy, 1400.
2: Canada, John, I'm sorry, over there.

0: Continue, 21.
1: 21.
0: 39 and 34, I'll be in after that.

0: Yeah, I'm just in the area. I'm not seeing anything so far.
1: Copy. They said it was just a small scratch.
2: What was the description of the vehicle again?
1: Suburban and a blue Tesla.

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Fast. The first vehicle is going to be out of Virginia. 6-8. Hotel Alpha Foxtrot. 468 Hotel Alpha Foxtrot. And the OL to go with that is going to be out of Virginia. Copy.

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1: The Sierra Yankee Romeo 1450, and the OL should be Alpha 6534 1623.
2: Copy, 1412.

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1: No.
0: I'm calling airport off AOC.
1: Linda, will you open phone?
0: Yeah, could you a driver to come and move Lounge Texas so we can move the FedEx plane now?
1: You get Texas over there, come in.
0: To AOA.

0: Jeff.
1: Hi, Jeff.
0: You can switch me over to 3 David 30 Alpha, please. Same cruiser.
1: Copy, 1417.
2: Steve, just be advised, Omar's telling me that all of anybody else, don't grab anything.
0: You're right, cool, thanks.

0: Texas, cargo 6 to expedite him out of the way.
1: Dean, they should be having op 8 come up here.
0: Yeah, they already say it's going to be a while. They're in a little bit of a push here, but yeah, we can wait. If you guys are okay, we can wait.
1: Yeah, we'll take a look.

0: Airlines. You can disregard at the end and come back to.
1: I'm calling Uber right now, so I'll leave in a minute.
0: Corey, just do what you need to do.

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1: Respond with 27 over 2K Alpha 16 for possible PO violation. 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

0: 50.
1: 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Copy 1424.

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4: 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What do you need?
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1: I'm in service as 3 North 31 Tango, cruiser number 3360, negative cage, positive computer, break. Mark me as a follow-up.
0: Copy.

Yeah, Operation Swift One. The gun is going off, but they're. Hey, this is just, I'm just gonna monitor the. No arriving, so, did you find the area?

0: 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Thanks for the correction.
1: Three 12 response to gate Bravo 21 for held open door alarm.

0: 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Well, what do you need me at?
1: Disregard.

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1: Alpha 22, passenger refused transfer, ID Alpha 5.
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0: 20.
1: I just want to go ahead.
0: Found for a lost black iPad with a black case. The RP is not at the airport, but they spoke with the sergeant and filed a report, and the sergeant stated to send an officer to check lost and found.
1: The individual yesterday, she did not have iPad here.
0: Copy, 1518.

0: service as 3, David 24. Could you have SP Plus respond to the front of the green light at the exit for a patient who can't get out?
1: Yeah.

0: to units on the PILA violation call. 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
1: Demo.

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1: Can you create a lock?
0: Copy. What's the location? Copy.

0: trying to work on the outer lane tonight, although it is not.
1: Okay, so I should tell her, hopefully they will look tonight, if not, what, tomorrow night?
0: Yeah, that's correct.
1: Copy that.
0: Thank you.
1: Jordan, say again.
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0: Yes?
1: Yes, I talk about my people. 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And I got all their information, so I'll make sure I'll send.
0: That sounds good. Thank you, Jeff.

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0: Good, Sergeant. 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
1: Is your name? 3926. 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

0: 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It's not going to be a Maryland tag. It's going to be a North Carolina temp tag. 4139-2056.
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4W, Eastbound Aviation, Flight Signature, Virginia Tech, 1473 Sierra Uniform. I'll try one time.

0: 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Occupy one time.
1: Canon 1352, could you meet me at door 6 arrival, please?

0: Our case is empty. I'll be taking that with a key to walk myself.
1: Copy 6 and 13.
2: Excuse me, we're down to 6 levels.
1: Fifty-two, are you there?

0: Jacksonville, Wall Street out of the way.
1: There's no walking down.
0: Fox 2.
1: Yeah, a couple things on the back for you to run. And there is, it hit a fuel pipe on the fuel truck. There is, I'd say, a foot diameter worth of fuel on the ground. Up to you if you'd like to call.
0: Yeah, whose fuel truck is it? Is it Lindsay's? Or is one of FedEx's high trucks?
1: Yeah, it's a,
0: so it's just as a preemptive thing, but, all right, that'll work.
1: Hold on, I'm done about. Triple 2 4 0 1 1.
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0: Patch number.
1: First number. Getting fired, coming your way, but go ahead and get an advantage number again. 2221.
0: 11.
1: 2411. Alright.
0: Bravo, Delta. Check on that code black Chevy. Occupy one time.
2: Copy, 6018.
0: And I'm also going to unit with a Mountain 7.
1: Loud and summon. Entrance is that hourly loss.
3: Copy, I'll be there.
1: Copy, 6019. So it's expired, otherwise no hopes.
0: What's the connector on the front end of a dolly train that was taken out about 1 foot into the VFR here at Cargo 5?

0: Cargo 5, AOI 5 for a Valenti vehicle pickup truck that's always damaged. There's no injuries. And fire's going to be dispatched now because there's a fuel spill 1 gallon or less.
1: Copy, I'm just going to the station. I'll be leaving in like next 5 minutes.

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0: Amplify, okay. 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

0: The phone bank claim 6 at the JetBlue unknown description of the person, third party, came through JetBlue off.
1: That's 1-6, okay. Alright.
0: 6832.
1: No drains have been impacted. You can show the 340 there.

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1: sorry, 再见。Alpha Tango Lima 1, field trip. And we're just going to hang out here for late on PD.
2: Copy.
1: Have a closing gate.

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1: Okay.
0: Give me a 10 tag.
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0: I'm not getting any returns, but you said Ohio, Victor 6441130.
1: Amber. Victor 64.
0: Copy.
1: Minor damage to the vehicles, no damage to the battery, even though it's all units and myself.
0: Ready?
1: 2025
0: Cadillac, expiration August 2026, no one.
1: Copy, thank you. You can confirm it.
0: 1639.

0: 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That's the first issue.
1: You said Clearall units. I didn't get the rest of your traffic.

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Forty-one.

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43W30. Possible issues soliciting individuals, the Baker Mail, Blue Jeans, and then another Baker Mail, one driving a white Highlander and one driving a silver Highlander.

0: It should be within the next couple of minutes, Ops 1. They just got sent up there right about when you started going out the door.
1: Copy that. I'm related to ground.

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1: Hey, number red. 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I'm washed off and let them know that I have a flag. It's going to be the driver's side rear. It's completely flat. I can hear the air coming out of the cell. Still. I'm going to be at curve 3, before curve 3, Charlie.
2: Say again?
1: Keep calling, sir, 1 second.
2: Copy.

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0: Number 1-2, gate is secured, can you send a warp order?
1: Copy.

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1: Driver's still there? 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
1: They can still come check it out, but we're not going to be able to see it before.
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0: 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Is the driver still there?
1: Copy.
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0: 1712.

0: 3 North 22. 22, respond to gate Charlie 28. The jet blue H.
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1: 31. Who has the flat tire?
0: It's 3 David 30 over at Crew 3 Charlie.
1: Copy, on the way.

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1: 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Virginia OL comes back to a mild...

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0: 5537.
1: Seven, come on, come on. Command over here on the fire frequency. The chief, the patron is refusing any kind of treatment.
0: That's

0: 3-34. Another call. I'm with Curve 3 Charlie for White Toyota Corolla Mountain Tags. I'm a solicitor. Mountain Tags 5, Hotel Alpha 2359.
1: 34, there is nobody here. Matching that description, we've been here the whole time.

0: 3922. They left it. They're en route back to Gate Charlie 28 to pick it up. Do you have the bag?
1: Yes, I'm ready.
0: Copy, 1734.

0: two.
1: Two.
0: Yeah, I'm not seeing any signs of police or anybody like that. I'm not on the TV.
1: Alan has her back.

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J6.

0: 12, are you Ocean King?
1: Thank you.
0: Copy, 1739.
2: We're going to be clear from here in just a minute. If you could just notate that the Toyota Camry was vehicle number one and the Honda was vehicle number two.

0: This is Jimmy. Is there any service for Bob's Corona with American Chef and Robert Dutani?
1: Thank you.
2: Thank you, District. I received a phone call.

are you driving? I'll be eastbound on Loder just before the Loder split. Right shoulder with Virginia tags, Tango, Golf, Yankee, 7124. Should come back. Roll the occupy one time.

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1: 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Clearing last 2 tickets issued, 1750.
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0: How are you doing? Yeah, no, Leo, escort from the station to the main terminal.
1: Come

0: Hey, I apologize, I didn't tell you. Hold me on an escort. Actually, traffic control. Cargo building 5. 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
1: 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I just found somebody's passport.
0: Thank you.

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1: That's her.
0: More cell phone, checking for that.

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1: 33 Tango.
0: Was on the lane 14.
1: The hospital with me.
0: D4?
1: 34.
0: Respond to lane 14, patient assist. Passenger thinks someone will stick their bags.
1: Direct.
0: 1823.

0: Go ahead.
1: Well, it's going to be a Massachusetts tag. Tango Yankee, 87 Black Chief SUV.
0: You said Tango Yankee 87?
1: Oh, good copy.
0: State?
1: Massachusetts.

0: Your Massachusetts tag returns when ready.
1: Ready, go ahead.
0: 30, Massachusetts tag returns to a 2017 Jeep, expiration November 2026. No once.
1: Ready, copy. You can carry.

0: Claro.
1: 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I'll give you the description.

0: Might as well go ahead with the description.
1: 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There's one female who's wearing a red shirt and blue jeans, probably early 20s. And then there's another female, possibly a little bit older. And they also have two kids that are probably about 8 or 9 years old, a boy and a girl. And they have a bunch of bags.

0: Copy. There was a switch up at the main terminal with, at the checkpoint. 34 is putting out a bubble, a family of five, older male wearing a... Female's wearing a red shirt, blue jeans, early 20s. Another female has two kids, 8 or 9 years old, boy and a girl. Lots of bags with them. She could check out in the midfield.
1: As that
0: 1838.
1: Well, it looks like they were in a hurry, and they accidentally grabbed a black backpack that was they came in behind all their bags. And this also happened at 1745.
0: So 1839.

0: 20, direct to 34. You want me to check lost and found just to be safe?
1: Negative. I don't think we've gotten a call.

0: Can you confirm this to reflect Nissan with a New York tag? Wait a minute.
1: 1843.

0: 34.
1: Go ahead.
0: Okay, apparently somebody from TSA was chatting with the family and said they were going to the Delta gate and they were running late for a flight. They were supposed to leave at the deck.
2: Oh, yes.
3: Everything in the bed.
1: It's in there, sir.

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1: Yeah. 63 Homeland, a pretty personal.

0: Alright, so
1: 22, respond to gate Bravo 16, stairwell door for a forced open door alarm.
0: Done.
1: Reviewing playback.

0: 22. 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He opens the door but does not enter. And then he goes through the door next to it.
1: Copy that.

0: Alright, so I'm going to say Ruby, sir.
1: Copy. Alarm's been reset, and we got a call.
0: Copy that, Brick. You're on the info patrol.

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3: 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Can you shut it down?

0: I do not know where the family is headed, getting that information.
1: I spoke with a line of representative. He said the flight out of both of those days, C-16 and C-7,

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0: All right, thank you.
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1: Yes.
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1: Copy 12.
2: 34.
1: 34, go ahead.
2: Apparently someone from United talked to them, and they might be headed to Lost and Found, either United Lost and Found or ours, to turn in the bag. I don't know if we have a unit that can head down there and see if they're either down there or on their way.
1: Unit to check Lost and Found.
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1: That's also with the passport that you turned in, Hernandez. They're at lost and found.
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1: Steady traffic, go ahead.
0: Eastbound Aviation Drive, past 1 o'clock, Washington D.C. Juliet Lima, 6033, should come back to us, moving color and uniform there, so I'll try it one time.
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1: 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I've got a Maryland temp tag when you're ready. Tango 2843039 comes back to a black Kia SUV.
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1: I copy. Thank you. 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
0: 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Tactical.
2: We'll be on Arian, Bird Lane, with Virginia Tags. Oscar Delta, India, November Whiskey, Oscar 1. Should come back to a white Honda Odyssey, occupied two times.
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GNC Lot, Florida Tag, Sierra, Tango, Romeo, Papa, 09, comes back to White Mazda, SUV. Papa. So you have a photo roll when you're ready. Go ahead. 6-3-2-1-0-6-7-4-0-3-0 comes back to Whiskey now. Copy.

0: 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Just to clarify, it was a Florida tag. Sierra Tango Romeo Papa 09.
1: 30, that's a good copy. If nothing's coming back, you might try the 0 as Oscar.
0: Copy. Copy.
2: Okay, Brenda.
0: Copy.
3: Six, I'll be clear from 30 Falcon.
0: Probably 6, 1932.

So you go ahead. Florida tag comes back to a 2023 Hyundai, expiration June 2027, no warrants. Florida OL comes back to a Jose Velard, Eduardo, valid, no warrants, not found in Virginia. 30, that's a good copy, thank you.

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0: 30, Travis.
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0: South Hong Kong, 28, to Interstate 50, Virginia. 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
0: Okay.
1: 1942. Negative 1943.

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1: 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Should come back to a Mr. Ringberg.
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0: Not the TNC lot, it's a Virginia tag, uniform Foxtrot Echo 7542, comes back to blue Honda SUV, and I have a...
1: Go ahead.
0: One, comes back to Asian male.

0: Going. Unintended bag, claim 14. No need for K-9. Bag has been moved. I'll be taking it to lost and found.
1: Copy, 2003.